0: sintonizamos en la misma onda. 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
1: It's worked so far, but we're not out yet.
2: I wanna know what you're thinking. There are some things you can't hide. I wanna know

deal. Josh, turn these lights out. It's a fucking rock concert. Ready?